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2: Shine bright like a diamond. Shine.

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Just put your paws up.

transmission began. Began. 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